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1: 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I really need you. I really need your love right now. I'm feeling fast. 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

0: Missing home, only know you love her when you let her go. 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